so cold. Never thought that you would like this. I took the tag off and made you priceless. I just spent a half a meal on a chandelier. Now you try and cut me off like a light switch. Try and stay in Ali, saying that you need some time to breathe. Thinking that I'm sleeping on.

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1: 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I was listening to the album. Good fucking luck. You're on your own.

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I'll fuck you till you love me. I'll fuck you till you love me. 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